0: 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On 98.1 The Beat. Hey, yo, we got Celebrity G-Days coming up next. Right now, MGK. Wiz Khalifa.
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4: But I don't understand why. 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

Girl, you a 10, girl, you a 10, girl, you a 10, girl, you a 10, girl, you a 10, girl, you a 10, girl, you a 10, girl, you a 10, girl, you a 10, girl, you a 10, girl, you a 10, girl, you a 10, girl, you a 10, girl, you a 10, girl, you a 10, girl, you a 10, girl, you a 10, girl, you a 10, girl, you a 10, girl, you a 10, girl, you a 10, girl, you a 10, girl, you a 10, girl, you a 10, girl, you a 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
1: Ring, ring. What is that? It's a non-known number, so you know it. What's that? Ha! Who the f is you? Who the f is you? Who the f is you?

Come view the style of the uniproud unibomber who maneuvered through the drama with the suit of armor. Moving calmer than the Buddha ducking funeral parlors. First the hooting hollering and then the shooting startup. Cue

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1: I used to think about immature things. 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

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Zodiac sign, it must be a Gemini moon, cause we about to go half. 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
2: Yeah.

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I sure will. Good morning, everybody. Y'all listening to The Voice. Come on, dig me now. One and only, Steve Harvey. Got a radio show. Man, oh man. Ain't God good? Yeah, he is. Hey, you know, I want to remind everybody today that you got to keep pressing forward, man. I know it gets difficult out there sometimes, but you got to keep pressing forward. There's nothing else for you to do. The option of quitting, turning back, giving up, it cannot be there. The thoughts can pop into your head, but when they do, you got to pray about it. But you got to keep pressing forward. You got to keep it moving, man. I don't care how dark and dirty it get for you. You got to somehow summon it up within you to keep it moving, to keep pressing forward. Because the only way you're going to get it is you got to stay in the race. You know, you've heard it said 1,000 times, the race isn't given to the swift, but to him that endureth to the end. You got to stay with it. Whatever it is, I don't know what it is for you, but whatever it is, you got to stay with it. Because quitting don't let you see the end result. The only way to see the end results is you got to finish the race. You got to stay in the race because the victory may be nearer than it seems. There's a poem I learned in college under some stressful situations. I'll just say it like that. There is a stanza in this poem called Don't Quit that says, often the goal is nearer than it seems to a faint and a faltering man. And often the struggler has given up when he might have captured the victor's cup. And he learns too late when the night came down how close he was to the golden crown. Now, that's just a stanza in it. The poem is much longer than that. I know the whole thing because I learned it. But I've always remembered that poem, that the goal is often nearer than it seems to a faint and a faltering man. And oftentimes the struggler has given up when he might have captured the victor's cup. But then he learns too late when the night came down how close he was to the golden crown. And there's a last stanza of the poem says, it may be near when it seems afar. So stick to the fight when your heart is hit. It's when things seem worse that you mustn't quit. That poem is really doesn't. It's

It's an unknown author to the poem. So if you want to look it up, it's called Don't Quit. The author is unknown. They never knew who it was. But, you know, I'm talking to you today from the standpoint of encouragement. I want to show you an analogy that I tripped on this morning when I was thinking about something I wanted. And I was thinking, you know, okay, if you have a job, the way you have to do your job forces you to do this. So you can't just randomly do this on your job. A job forces you to plan ahead a little bit. You know, a job requires that you go through the procedures in order for something to happen that you want to happen. Example, you want a vacation. You have to put in for that vacation. That's what it's called on your job. Just put in. You may dress it up some other way, but common sense. You have to put in. You got to do that because the job requires it. You got to put in for your vacation. If you want a promotion and you see it posted somewhere that we are now have a position opening, you got to put in for that. You just can't sit back and hope they pick you, because they're probably going to pick the person who wants it, who shows the initiative to go get it. So you have to put in for a promotion on a lot of jobs. If you want some days off, couple days here, couple days there, you got to put in for that. But all of these are things that you want. You want vacations. You want a day off here and there. You want some promotions. If you want a raise, you have to go in and request a raise. It requires an action on your part, on your job. And guess what? We've all accepted this as this is the way it's done. You want a raise? You have to put in for a raise. You want a raise? You got to go in and have a meeting and take a request so you can show your value to get the raise. You want a vacation time? You got to put in for that. And then they could tell you yay or nay. You want a promotion? Same thing. You want some days off? Same thing. Okay, that's the deal with your job. Well, that's the deal with your life, too. That exact picture that I painted for you that you're all so very much aware of, that you're very crystal clear on the rules and regulations that you have no problem following, them the same rules for your life. What you mean by that, Steve? You got to put in with God. You got to put in for what you want with God. And it's as simple as that. You put in. You want some more of this, some more of that. You got to put in with God. You put in with your job. You go down there and ask that man what you want, and you ain't got no problem following the rules. Well, put in with God. What you want? What your list? What's your request? What do you really want? How much money you really trying to make? Where you really trying to live? What kind of career and job would you really like to have? What kind of person would you really like to be? What type of family are you hoping and wishing for? What's the relationship you looking for? What you want? You got to put in for that. You got to put in, you got to go to God and put in for that. See, we'll follow the rules set up by us in a system, but we simple rules of putting in for your life, man. We don't even do that. I wish I would put in for a job and not put in for God. You got to be kidding me. You think this man that has this company can has more to offer to you in terms of vacation promos and raises than God got for you for your life? Man, you keep putting too much faith in man. That's what's wrong with us. I sure hope he give me this raise. I sure hope. I don't even go to people with that. I go to God about it. Then God touch them people's hearts. Then when I walk in there, it's already done. That's how you capture this thing, folks. It's not a magic trick. It's just a real simple understanding. Why would you not put in with God if you're going to put in on your job? That don't make no sense. Where you get the job from? Where your job, where your boss get his position from? Where did this company come from? See, when you peel back the banana, it all make a lot of sense, don't it? It really does. And I'm just a common sense guy. You know, look, I don't have the education that a lot of people have. But I got a sure enough bunch of life experience, though. Oh, I've been getting smacked and knocked down the majority of my life. Oh, I may look good to you now out there. Look like he got his shine going on. And I am grateful to God for my life that I got now, because this show ain't the one I had. But I got news for you. It ain't the one I thought I was going to have until I put in for it. I ain't seen none of this until I put in for it. And you know, as I saw it shaping and forming, then I said, God, could that really be happening? I wonder if you could make me this. Lord, I was wondering, man, could I really have a syndicated radio show? Lord, make it happen. If it's in your will, I'll put in for it. Now, I'm working my tail off now, because that's a part of it. See, but then God tells you that, too. He says faith without works is dead. Oh, I'm working my behind off.
But the big thing is I put in

0: So I got a bunch of more stuff that I done put in for God. I can't tell y'all what it is, but oh, Lord have mercy. I'm in line. I'm putting in for all the blessings that's due me. If God's passing out a raise in blessings, I'm lined up. He want to send me on a bigger vacation, I'm lined up. He passing out extra checks down at the job, I'm lined up because I'm putting in. Why don't you put in too?
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1: Ladies and gentlemen, let me have your undivided attention. This is the Steve Harvey Morning Show. Now, this comes with a set of obligations, some regulations, and some stipulations. Number one, the regulation, you must start your morning with gratitude. No matter what's going on, you got to show gratitude. Now, that's the obligation. The regulations are, you must do it as soon as you wake up or as close to it. And the stipulations are, no matter what happens, you got to show it. That's all it is to it. It's about gratitude, man. Get that in your head today, Steve Harvey and everybody else listening. Understand, no matter how it's going, God will get you through it. That church say amen.
2: Amen.
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1: Ladies and gentlemen, Steve Harvey Morning Show, Shirley Strawberry, Carla Farrell, Mississippi Monica Jr., comeback kid and the legend that is Nephew Tommy. Yeah, Junior. What hat is that you got on today?
4: Oh, it's just Atlanta Braves hat, that's all.
1: Oh, Atlanta Braves. Oh, where is your little Texans hat at, you? Yeah. Hey, y'all ain't seen a jersey, a hat?
4: No. No, I'm not going to see one. No.
1: Oh, okay. We'll wait. We'll figure out what's going on. What's on your mind today?
4: Well, look, I want to talk about
1: that. Because that was show on mine.
4: I saw you do an interview over the weekend with Brandy. I saw that interview, man. That was a really powerful
1: My daughter, Brandy.
4: Yeah, man.
1: It's a two-part interview. I think it's a couple hours long. It's the best interview I've ever done in my entire career.
2: Oh, nice.
3: Really?
2: It was so good.
4: It was so good.
2: Huh? Gave your daughter. That was crazy.
1: No, I was sitting there, and I forgot, actually, it was an interview. Because I was just
2: chopping it
1: I was
2: up,
1: talking
2: yeah.
1: to my oldest child.
2: Mm-hmm. Hmm. Yeah. Aw, I love that.
1: And that is the longest we have ever sat down and talked.
2: Really?
4: Oh, man.
1: Yeah, but that's 2 hours, though. You know, I ain't talking to my kids for 2 hours.
2: Your children?
3: Got 2 hours?
1: In a row?
3: Well, it's 24 in a day. You can't give up
4: say 2 hours in a row?
1: 2 hours? What's
2: You're
1: what's
2: too
1: happening?
2: Funny.
1: Yeah, go ahead, Junior.
4: Well, I was saying, I did not know that all of that was happening, and you never displayed not one time that you was going through any of that. You were talking about they were taking your TV career and all that. I mean, all those things you were saying, honestly,
1: right,
4: like...
1: I got news for you. I got news for you, Junior. I'm going through something right now don't nobody know about. I ain't breathed a word about it. There is the scripture holds me together. But there's a poem by Rudyard Kipling. And there's a stanza in the poem that says, if you can make one heap of all your winnings and risk it on one turn of pitch and toss,

0: lose and start again at your beginnings and never once breathe a word about your loss. When this announcement come out, what they trying to do to me now, you're going to be stunned.
1: Wow. All right. I think it's a nice time to take a break right here. Coming up at 32 minutes after the hour, we will hear from the nephew as he runs that prank back right after this.
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1: 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What you got?
2: Yeah, you came in here for some stupid. When you call my name, you're calling for stupid, and I got it for you.
1: Ooh,
2: I specialize
1: so
2: in it. This right here is about to turn your lights off. About to turn your lights off. Cat dog, if you would.
3: Hello?
4: Hello, I'm trying to find Gerard, please.
3: Get us now.
4: Hey Gerard, how you doing? This is Mason, man. I'm the guy that turns the lights on and off if you haven't paid your bill. And I'm over here at your house. I'm actually getting ready to turn the lights off, but I'm trying to. It's a courtesy call we're supposed to give. If people can pay their bill before we turn them off, then we collect and we keep moving.
3: You say who are you again?
4: I'm Mason. Exactly, sir.
3: And you say you got
4: to
3: do what?
4: I'm getting ready to turn the lights off because the bill hasn't been paid. I'm getting ready to turn the power off. Are you here at the house?
3: No, I'm at work.
4: Okay. Well, listen, is there anyone at the house that can make a payment?
3: Make a payment?
4: The payment right now that I have is $221.36. Is that right?
3: For what? The electric?
4: For the electric bill. Yes, sir.
3: No, sir. No, there's nobody at the house, and I don't think I owe that much.
4: Well, that's what I have right now. It's $221.36.
3: Now, see, my wife, she already paid that, see?
4: Okay, well, they don't have a record of that. I'm in your driveway right now. I'm getting ready to turn this thing off until a payment has been made.
3: Well, see, there's nobody home right now.
4: Okay, well, if no one is here, then I have to follow through and continue and go ahead and turn the power off until everything is rectified.
3: Oh, you in my driveway?
4: I'm in your driveway. Sir, is there anyone here? How far are you from here?
3: I'm at work. I can't get off right now, but you

0: I gotta get out my driveway.
1: No, sir. I'm not gonna be able to leave your driveway until I actually turn the power off.
0: Can't turn my power off. I got food in the refrigerator. My kid got fish that, you know, come on, man.
1: Well, what do you mean you got fish? What does that mean?
0: I can be there in 30 minutes to give you the cash right now.
1: Sir, what do you mean when you say you got fish?
0: Fish tank.
1: Oh, a fish tank. You have a fish tank? Okay, well, sir, I understand that, but,
0: Sir, listen, I'll be there in 30 minutes. You stay right there. Don't touch nothing, okay?
1: Sir, I can't be here 30 minutes. I can't wait that long.
0: 30 minutes, I'll be there with cash, and I'll pay you, what is it, 200, what?
1: We don't accept cash, sir. We're going to need a money order.
0: I don't have time to go to. I'll be there with the cash, 30 minutes.
1: I can't take cash. Are you listening to me, sir?
0: Are you listening to me?
1: I'm listening to you. I can't take cash. I need a money order.
0: I'll be there in 30 minutes, okay?
1: Sir, I have to turn your power off if you're not here. I give everybody 10 minutes. 10 minutes where they can pay it, or we can actually turn it off. Now, you tell me what you want me to do.
0: I'm going to call my wife real quick, all right? Real quick.
1: Sir, I don't have time to call you. I don't have time for that.
0: First of all, sir, you get me upset. My wife don't mess up bills, okay? First of all, okay?
1: Okay, if she doesn't mess up bills, then what the hell is going on?
0: I don't know. I'm going to call her real quick. We'll get this straight. Okay.
1: Okay, well, sir, I don't have real quick time. What we have to do right now is I have to do this. I have to either turn your power off, you get it turned on. Now, listen, I can come back and turn this thing right back on next week. It'll be a $150 penalty.
0: First of all, you need to get the out of my yard, first of all. So I call your supervisor.
1: Sir, I'm here because I'm supposed to be here. I'm here because you haven't paid your bill.
0: I'm going to call my wife and we're going to get this straight right now.
1: I'm here because you haven't paid your bill.
0: I paid my bill. My wife paid my bill.
1: Well, how do you know she paid it? Because you don't know it. You don't know anything.
0: Hold up. Sir, trust me. My wife paid the bill. It's a mistake in your system. Get out of my yard now.
1: Are you at Avenue?
0: Yeah, that's correct. But what?
1: I'm in the right place, sir. And you haven't paid your bill, and I've been ordered to turn it off.
0: Tell you what I'm gonna do. I'm gonna be there in 30 minutes.
1: I'm not gonna be here in 30 minutes. Okay? Are you listening? I'm turning this off in the next 5 minutes.
0: Do not touch my wife paid the bill. Leave my left alone.
1: Your wife hasn't paid the bill. Now, maybe your wife is out lallygagging, doing something else.
0: Whoa. First of all, you keep her out of this, all right? Okay?
1: You're the one that brought her in. You're the one that keeps telling me what she has done and what she hasn't done.
0: Listen. That's why I draw the line. I'll be there in 30 minutes. Me and you can talk.
1: I'm not going to continue to go back and forth with you, sir. I don't have 30 minutes. I got 10 minutes.
0: Look,
1: you understand me?
0: I'm going to leave right now. I'm going to get in the car right now, okay? I'll be there in 30 minutes.
1: Sir, I don't have 30 minutes. I'm turning it off. You can call downtown and get headquarters to turn it back on, and we'll come back out here, and it's a reconnect fee for $150.
0: So I got to come up with 300. Oh, hell no.
1: Bill is $200-something, and that's going to be a $150 reconnect fee.
0: That's some what the No, hell no. Hey, I'll be there in 10 minutes.
1: Okay, well, sir, I've told you before, you have 5 minutes to get here.
0: No, listen. Let me call my neighbor real quick. Hold up.
1: I don't have time for you to click over and call other people, sir. Is there somebody that can give me a money order right now?
0: Yeah. Right now, I can get you a money order. In 5 minutes.
1: Okay, now who's going to do that?
0: I don't know. I called my wife.
1: I told you, your wife is the reason why you're in this situation.
0: I'm going to report you to your supervisor.
1: How are you going to report me when I'm out doing my job? You should report your wife for not doing what she's supposed to be doing.
0: Okay, Lord, listen.
1: I don't care what you say. Do you want your lights on or off when you get here?
0: I want my lights on. What the f*** do you got lights on?
1: Your lights are getting turned off in the next 2 minutes because your wife didn't pay the bill.
0: I'm gonna tell you.
1: Excuse me?
0: I'm gonna tell you. Listen, keep my wife's name out your mouth.
1: Hey, I tell you what. You know what my supervisor would tell you?
0: I don't give a f*** what your supervisor would tell me.
1: He would tell you that you have been talking to nephew Tommy from the Steve Harvey Morning Show. You just got pranked.
0: Oh, that's some man. I was on my way to.
1: Your coworker got you, Joseph. He got you.
0: I'm gonna get his. Man, don't do that no more, man. You had me.
1: Hey, I got one more thing to ask you, man. What is the baddest radio show in the land?
0: Come on, man. Steve Harvey Morning Show. The nephew Tommy.
2: Hey, man. Amen. Can you do me a favor?

0: moving
1: yes, sir.
0: Forward. Can you stop announcing how stupid you gonna be?
2: Every day.
0: The announcement I'm waiting on is for you to say, hey y'all, watch how smart I really am.
1: Don't nobody pay for that.
3: All right, guys.
0: I will.
3: Coming up next, it is Ask the CLO. Thank you, nephew. The Chief Love Officer, Steve Harvey, in the building right after this.
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0: boots, make it happen. Shop Macy's Best of the Season sale September 17th through the 28th. Coming up at the top of the hour in entertainment and trending headline news, grand jury has declined to charge anyone in the Nolan Wells death.
1: Jesus.
0: I'll say that again. The grand jury has declined to charge anyone in Nolan Wells' death. That is some very sad news. Yeah. Yeah.
1: Mississippi.
0: Yeah. Very sad. We'll talk about that. Also, Converse apologizes for that sneaker ad after it was criticized for being racist, having that racist imagery. Plus, who is the king of R&B? Is it Chris Brown? Is it Usher? Carla will be here with a trending recap of the iHeartRadio Music Awards. We'll talk about all of these stories at the top of the hour. But right now, it is time to ask
2: Brown ain't in there.
0: The CLO. Not this one. All right, CLO, here we go. Taronda in Oakbrook writes, I got married in February. I was talking to my dad on speakerphone, and he said that he misses me. And my husband yelled, you can come get her. Dad said, it sounds like my husband's tired of me already. I thought it was a joke. Was it? Wow.
3: Yeah,
2: he didn't get tired of you.
3: Yeah, it was a joke.
0: Yeah, they just got married.
3: Yeah, it was a joke.
0: Uh-huh.
3: You know, bad joke. But
0: yeah, very distasteful.
3: But let me tell you what, no. You didn't see your daddy try to come over there and get you, though. Did you?
4: That didn't happen.
0: Yes. After he gave her away, that was it.
3: Yeah, he was, whew.
0: All right. Moving on to Evan in Montgomery. Evan writes, my wife likes to play too much during sex. I don't want a massage first, and I don't want to try flavored body oils. I'm tired of hearing her say that our sex life is boring. We are both almost 60, so what could she possibly expect? Please help.
3: Eat this all, dog. She want all around your mouth. Eat this butter. She got them drawers that's made out of wax, and she want all that.
0: But he's
3: you
0: getting
3: boring,
0: something
3: dog.
0: Out of it. Yeah, he's getting a massage.
3: No, he don't want that.
0: Yeah.
3: He don't want nothing. See, dog, do you understand why she's saying it's boring? Mm-hmm. You don't want to do nothing. You don't want to eat these drawers. I got these flavors.
1: Will you stop saying that?
0: That is so crazy.
1: What is
2: I'm
1: wrong
2: not
1: with you?
2: I'm not eating no drawers.
1: Stop saying that.
2: He the one said it first. He brought it up. I'm just saying.
1: So
2: I'm
1: you repeat it?
3: Oh, you ain't ever ate no drawers. okay.
0: Steve Harvey, you know better. So, I mean, he's thinking he's too old. He says we're almost 60.
3: Yeah,
0: so
3: yeah,
0: what
3: yeah,
0: could
3: dog.
0: She possibly
3: if you think
0: expect?
3: You're too old, you're too
0: yeah,
3: old. But she
0: exactly.
3: want to try some new stuff.
0: Because she's bored.
3: Yeah.
1: She same old routine, huh?
0: Yeah.
3: She nah, bought this maple-flavored butter in there. Put it on.
1: You know what?
4: Yeah, butter.
3: Yeah.
1: Hey,
4: all right. You sound like he ungrateful. Like he don't appreciate it.
0: Mm. Right. That's right, Junior.
4: Yeah.
0: All right.
3: You see that log cabin sitting over there on that dresser? You don't want
2: log cabin.
3: What you think I bought it?
4: Yes, sir. Come on.
0: All right, I was going to move on, shall we? Victoria in New York writes, my husband's 12-year-old daughter, by a previous marriage, called and said that my husband and her mom had sex. Yes, a child told me this and begged me to keep it a secret. This is mind-blowing. Can I betray her trust and confront my husband?
1: Wait, what now?
0: Her husband's 12, her 12-year-old stepdaughter called and told her that her dad, her husband, the lady who wrote the letter, Victoria, and the dad's ex-wife, the baby's mama, had sex.
1: Oh.
0: But the child asked her, begged her to keep it a secret. So Victoria wants to know, should she confront her husband and betray the baby's trust?
2: Did they have maple draws? I'm sorry.
3: Here's the deal. I don't see how you ain't confronted him about that yet. So if you

0: don't betray her trust.
1: The 12-year-old daughter.
0: Yeah. You got to understand why she told you this, too.
1: Being a mess.
0: Is it in hopes that her mom and daddy get back together?
2: Back together.
1: Yeah. Being a mess.
0: Is that, you know, promise me you won't tell. Now, you sitting up there with your stupid self, cutting a deal with a 12-year-old.
1: Yeah. Yeah.
0: Since you ain't going to betray her trust and all this here, then just you just have to let it go. Yeah. And then why would she ask you to keep it a secret? And then why are you considering keeping it a secret when you want to go in there and ask your husband?
1: Well, I mean, she does. She wants her to keep it.
0: Why don't you just go in there and ask your husband? Have you ever had sex with her when you go over there sometime? And don't mention the little girl.
1: Yeah. You don't have to say that.
0: Because it seems like you'd be over there a whole lot of time and just, what y'all in there doing? You know?
1: Well, next time I'll go with you.
0: Yeah, because I want to see what he going to say.
2: What I'm doing over there.
0: I've never, ever been pressured into the truth, ever.
1: We know.
0: I don't care they can't what get to you accuse. Bro, how?
2: They can't get to you.
0: Bro, it's no way. It's no
3: you
0: way.
3: Can't break first 48. You're not going to break.
0: First of all, you cannot put your accusation in the form of a question. That right there automatically allows me to know that you don't have all the information.
4: Hello. You don't know.
1: So then you can lie, is what you're saying, since she doesn't have all the information.
4: That's when the lie starts.
1: Yeah.
4: Yeah.
0: The most important thing is not that I'm going to lie.
1: Because we know that.
3: What's the most important thing?
0: The most important thing is that in this country, we are presumed innocent till found guilty.
1: That's in and a court of law.
0: You ain't got that's what we're talking about. And if you ain't got the evidence,
2: you must
0: even if you got evidence on me, man, I wins most of it.
1: If it doesn't fit, you must acquit. Is that what you said?
2: You must acquit.
0: I keep a glove in my back pocket.
3: Okay.
1: But I'm trying to figure out how the 12-year-old kid knew this anyway. How she find out?
0: Because they over at the house.
1: Yeah. So is she snooping around?
0: They heard
1: around?
0: Them.
1: She's
0: messy. What they go in the back and shut the door for? She got internet.
1: Okay. Last one. Cedric in Wilmington writes, my wife claims she mistakenly... Oh, okay. I didn't hear you. All right. All right, Steve. CLO.
4: What do you buy these edible drawers at, though?
3: You say one
0: Frederick's
3: more thing
0: of Hollywood.
3: About
0: you know what that is. What? Stop playing.
3: I hate it here. I hate it here.
0: Good hell, well, what that is.
4: Quit acting like you ain't never put them on.
1: Thank you,
0: right
1: CLO.
0: Over there next to them guard belts. You know.
1: Thank you, CLO. Coming up, we'll have more of the Steve Harvey Morning Show right after this.
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1: All right, guys. According to the New York Post, Nolan Wells' death was, quote, consistent with drowning, and there was no foul play, grand jury found after reviewing the official autopsy and other evidence in the highly publicized case. The Mississippi State Medical Examiner's Office found the 18-year-old's cause and manner of death undetermined, echoing the results of an independent autopsy carried out by a pathologist hired by Wells' family. The grand jury finds that the position of, the condition of, the time of discovery, and the location of Mr. Wells' body is consistent with drowning, according to the report filed Friday in Jackson County. Nolan's death, of course, attracted national attention, and his parents openly wondered if race was a factor.
2: So when somebody drowns, it makes sense to take your throat out? Didn't they take his whole throat out?
1: We read in all the stories. We have all
3: suspected foul play.
2: You removed an entire
3: beginning.
2: Throat from a body. Mm-hmm.
4: Well, let me ask
1: his
4: another
1: phone,
4: question.
1: What they did to his phone, all of that.
4: Let me ask you a question. I've been in a couple of drowning situations myself. By the grace of God, I'm still here. Mm-hmm. When you are drowning, how do other people get your phone?
1: Exactly.
5: Yeah. Mm-hmm. That's a great question.
1: Mm-hmm.
5: Mm-hmm. Yeah.
1: Hmm. Yeah. So what do they think? We forgot about this case, and they could just come out and say this, and everybody be like, oh, okay, he drowned.
2: Oh, they think we're stupid.
1: Yeah, don't go any farther with it. I mean, really, what is this?
4: And well, they're going to protect them kids now.
1: Mm-hmm, the rich kids, yeah.
3: Yeah. You know. There were 43 witnesses, according to People magazine, that the grand jury heard from.
1: Mm-hmm.
3: 43 witnesses that talked about, I guess, the events of that day, you know, and the disappearance of mm-hmm. Nolan. It's still something fishy. Something is
2: any of them 43. Any of them 43 black?
3: I don't know. It has the breakdown in this article of the grand juror's race, but not of the witnesses.
6: Okay.
3: Of what I'm
6: so when
3: reading
6: you drown,
3: so far.
6: When do you report the drowning? Is it days later? When do you
1: there
6: report?
1: You go, Junior.
6: Mm-hmm. After you get situated, take a shower, and go to bed, and wake up the next day, then
2: after you go home and talk to
6: it,
2: your mama, that's a judge.
6: Talk to your mama.
3: Then you call the family.
1: The attorney, yeah.
2: Yeah.
3: Yeah.
1: Got to get your story straight. Mm-hmm. Yeah, this
3: I don't
1: is
3: believe
1: terrible.
3: We'll ever know what happened at night.
1: This is really, really bad.
3: This is
1: bad
3: awful.
1: Stain. Mm-hmm. Yeah. Wow. I know his poor mom is like, and his dad. Well, yeah, this is terrible. This is really terrible. But we're not going to stop talking about it. That's for sure.
2: No. We finna quit going to these lakes with certain people. That's what we finna quit doing.
1: Mm-hmm. Yeah.
2: These little getaways.
1: Yeah.
2: Oh, no.
1: Mm-hmm. All right. Moving on to other trending news. Converse sneakers issued an apology for their latest ad. I know you guys all saw this. It looks like Ku Klux Klan imagery in the ad. There are a pair of black sneakers dangling in the picture. And they were also likened to a lynching victim. Converse issued an apology and said, this should not have happened, and we will do better. We're sorry. We understand why this image is deeply upsetting and recognize that we got this wrong. What?
4: You know what amazes me, man? I'm so sick of all these companies putting out this stuff. And then all of a sudden, don't nobody know nothing how it got out there. Mm-hmm. Y'all ain't got no black people work at y'all company.
1: Yeah.
4: Y'all ain't run this by nobody. Mm-hmm. Say, hey, man.
1: DEI.
3: DEI, they mm-hmm. got, yeah, mm-hmm. DEI. They don't have, like you said, Steve, they don't have anyone in place that represents minorities. And people say, you can't do that. That's a bad look. That's mm-hmm. a bad image. It gives off racial vibes. It gives off the look of KKK mm-hmm. for Converse sneakers.
1: Yes, yes.
3: That's what we're doing?
5: Right.
3: It just doesn't make any sense.
1: Yeah. I mean, we understand.

0: understand why this image is deeply upsetting and recognize that we got it wrong. Yeah, after the fact. Mm-hmm. After the fact.
1: I don't understand how nobody in the company is seeing nothing wrong with none of this stuff. What is it? Bendleton? What is that company that did that? Then them people that had them monkeys in this show and all this stuff. And people just be doing stuff. Are you all sitting in a room with such people that you all can come, cause let me tell you something, for an advertisement to go public, it's got to go across a lot of desks. It's got to clear a lot. Marketing, CEOs, a lot of people got to sign off on this. Ain't no one person can just print it and then throw it out there.
0: Mm-hmm. Mm-hmm.
1: So it went past a lot of people.
0: Yeah.
1: What are y'all doing?
0: Mm-hmm. And I mean, no white people saw it. They didn't see it.
2: Mm-hmm.
0: I'm just saying, because this image.
1: Send me this advertisement, Carla.
2: I just did. I'm sorry. Yeah. And look at it and take a look at that. That's unbelievable. But I'm
3: somebody
2: glad
3: black
2: would have
3: said it. Somebody black would have said, I wouldn't put that out there if I was you.
0: Yeah, that's. Yeah.
2: Right.
0: But if you don't have that in your company, wow.
1: Oh, I see.
2: You see it?
0: Mm-hmm. Yeah, it was a picture promoting a campaign of it's Chuck 70 X trainer shoes.
4: Man, these white folk know what they was doing. I'm looking at this. They know exactly what
0: that's
4: they
0: what.
4: Doing.
0: Yeah, come on. Mm-hmm. All right, guys. Coming up at 20 minutes after, President Trump has banned CNN and MS Now, formerly MSNBC, from the White House, calling them fake news. We'll talk about that right after this.
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9: With your local news update, I'm Jared Cirillo. A Huntsville middle school theater teacher accused of trying to solicit sex with a 10-year-old has now resigned and been banned from all city school buildings. Police arrested 33-year-old Joshua Feenster earlier this month after an undercover online sting operation. Huntsville City Schools says Feenster had been on leave since his arrest and will resign effective September 30th. He's out on a $15,000 bond and has a court hearing scheduled next month. Madison Utilities is moving forward with a $3.5 million upgrade to its Western Interceptor sewer line, but the project will mean a lengthy closure of the Bradford Creek Greenway. About 7,000 feet of sewer main will be replaced, along with 14 manholes. Construction is expected to begin this winter and will last about 7 months. About 2 miles of the Greenway will be closed. With news, I'm Jared Cirillo.
10: Hey, this is Gary Owen. 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
10: I'm News 19 meteorologist Ben Smith. Another hot and steamy afternoon. There will be another round of scattered showers and thunderstorms. Highs reach the lower 90s today. Overnight lows tonight will be in the mid-60s. A few widely scattered showers still possible on Wednesday with highs in the mid-80s. A much improved forecast over the weekend. Mixture of clouds and sunshine. Pleasant temperatures with highs in the low to mid-80s. I'm News 19 meteorologist Ben Smith with your Weather Authority forecast.
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0: 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ABC, CBS, NBC, and Fox News have joined together in a TV boycott of President Trump events after the president calls CNN, MS Now, and Politico fake news and banned them from the White House for press coverage. Now, the networks together released a statement that read in part, quote, "No administration should restrict a news organization because it objects to its reporting." End of that quote. Former President Barack Obama criticized Trump's decision and questioned what the reaction would have been if his administration had blocked Fox News from accessing the White House. Friendly reminder, there are about 41 days left until the November 3rd midterm elections. So please get registered so you can be ready and vote. Okay. But back to this ban.
1: You're trying to block a whole network out?
0: Yeah. How are we going to get the news? Yeah, he did.
2: He did.
0: And they're suing him. Yeah.
3: Well, he called them fake news. And
0: fake
3: so now
0: news.
3: He's having events at the White House with no audio.
4: I saw that.
0: This is just so crazy.
4: He forgot the news reporters have the microphones.
0: But just because you don't like the questions they ask you or the reporting they're doing, that is no reason for you to ban the press.
2: It's just all because they have pushback and questions. They have a check and balance system. Why did you do this? What do you expect the outcome to be? Were you aware that it would affect people this way?
0: Yeah.
2: He don't want to hear none of that.
0: Right.
2: He wants everybody to
5: write down the questions to ask him? That's the only thing you can ask?
2: No. He don't want you to ask him nothing
0: that's not in
2: line with his policy. Doesn't allow him to give a bright and cheery answer to a dismal situation.
0: Mm-hmm. That's right. He doesn't want to be questioned on anything. No follow-up questions. He doesn't like your question. Next. I'm done with you. Next.
2: You're just a bad reporter. You're just very, very bad.
0: It's so rude the way he does it, especially to the women. It's so rude.
2: Man, I will be so glad when this is over.
0: I can't wait.
5: It just feels like a long nightmare, though, don't it? That never ends.
4: Every day. You just wake up. What did he do today?
0: And that's what we did in his first term.
4: Yeah.
0: Same thing.
4: What did he do?
0: Yeah, but you ban all... What? And President Obama is right. Had he banned Fox News, can you imagine the backlash?
2: Had
0: the
2: he banned
0: backlash?
2: Anything.
0: Yeah, right.
5: It would still be going on.
0: Mm-hmm.
5: Lawsuit.
0: Yeah.
2: But it's a good thing because Fox News has joined in mm-hmm. with the boycott.
0: Yeah. Mm-hmm. Yeah. Mm-hmm. Yeah, this is just crazy. When you think it can't get any worse, it always does.
5: Oh, Trump keep trumping Trump.
0: Yeah, he does.
4: Topic yourself.
0: Coming up at 34 minutes after, Steve Harvey, you are trending again like you do. We'll talk about it right after this.
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8: Just got our first accident on the board, and that accident is Highway 67, the Beltline, and Highway 20 over Indicator, causing a bit of a problem there. And it looks like everything else is looking pretty good right now. From Scottsboro to Huntsville, it's 38 minutes. From Arab to Huntsville, it's 35. And from Boaz, Albertville area, it's about an hour and 8 minutes. And then, of course, from Gunnersville, it's about 40. So that's looking pretty good right now. Still dealing with an hour and 20 minutes from Florence to Huntsville with no major delays there either. And from Cullman to Huntsville, about 56 minutes right now. And Winchester to Huntsville is about the same. It's about an hour. Keep the seatbelts buckled. Be safe. From the Tennessee Valley Traffic Center, I'm David Cruz, Mr. Traffic.
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22: I'm News 19 meteorologist Ben Smith. Another hot and steamy afternoon.

0: There will be another round of scattered showers and thunderstorms. Highs reach the lower 90s today. Overnight lows tonight will be in the mid-60s. A few widely scattered showers are still possible on Wednesday with highs in the mid-80s. A much improved forecast over the weekend. Mixture of clouds and sunshine. Pleasant temperatures with highs in the low to mid-80s. I'm News 19 meteorologist Ben Smith with your Weather Authority forecast.
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0: Well, Steve, you're in the news again. You know how you trend. You and your daughter Brandy's recent episode of Vault Empowers interview, where you talked about your career and your personal sacrifices. You talked about the mistakes you've made. You've talked about your faith, your legacy. Take a listen where you talk about you weren't ready to be a husband at such a young age.
1: I made some bad decisions with relationships. You know, I did it wrong. I just did it wrong. The church convinced me to get married the first time. It is better to marry than to burn. But that ain't why you should get married.
2: Yeah.
1: You know?
2: Yeah.
1: And I was young, 24 years old, and it was crazy, man. I shouldn't have been nobody's husband. But I was, and I threw myself into this thing. But that's because I was listening to all these outside forces. And then when I messed that up, and I take full responsibility for it, you know, when I messed that up, I could see the lives that

0: was affected. You, your sister, your brother, you know, everybody's lives that was affected by it. But I didn't know at the time how to navigate it. I didn't know how to deal with it.
1: Yeah. Wow, Steve. Talk about keeping it 100.
2: That's wide open there, brother.
1: Transparent. Yeah.
3: I didn't, man. I was operating off of, I had children at 25. I was operating and twins and out of work and crazy. And I was trying to figure it all out. I hadn't figured out me.
1: Yeah.
3: That was one of the big forces behind the book, Act Like a Lady, Think Like a Man, that I wrote for Brandy. Because Brandy had brought this boy to the house and he was just about la-di-da. And so when I told her about it, she said, Dad, how do you know? I said, because I've been a man. And there's a chapter that I talked about. If a man doesn't have himself together to who he is, what he does, and how much he gonna make, he ain't gonna be a good match for you. Because my whole thing was consumed with trying to get that part of my life together. And now I got all of this other stuff, and I ain't had the tools for it, man. And I hurt a lot of people, you know.
1: And I could really feel that, Steve. I could feel what you were saying. How did you feel saying that to your daughter? Because you were talking about her mom when you were, time.
3: It was tough, man, because, you know, my daughter's at this age where they're very mature now. They got themselves very together. We don't beat each other up about the past like we used to, you know, and that was a good thing. That's helped us move forward and grow. But to be able, the funny thing was I was talking to my daughter. I wasn't even interviewing at that point. I was just talking to my oldest child, trying to give them some clarity about where I was at that time and admitting where I was at that time. Cause you know, man, it's hard, man, when people don't understand where you come from. But Brandy said somewhere in the interview, I get it, Dad. I look back at myself at 27 and man, the decisions I was making, you know, and it was a tough place to be in, but it was good to admit to them, you know, and honestly, man, that's how I was feeling at the time, that I really didn't. I just didn't know the waste that I was going to lay with that decision to leave and go be a comedian.
2: Sometimes I feel like I'm still trying to overcome mistakes I made after being a parent for the first time. I feel like I'm still trying to fix it.
3: Bro, all of us, the only perfect parent on this show is Carla. Rest of us is...
4: Huh.
3: Carla, you done got it wrong.
4: Oh yeah, I got it wrong. And I think for me, I didn't have my mother here to teach me. I didn't have any parents. So when you lose your mother and your father, even though my father wasn't a big part of my life, I still felt like an orphan. A little bit.
2: Moral compass, man.
4: Yeah, and I didn't know what I was doing, so I would break down all the time about raising my daughter. So.
1: I was just the opposite, because I did have my mom, Carla, and she helped me tremendously, praise the Lord. But I was stuck with that guilt, you know. I had that guilt, that mom guilt.
4: Whew.
3: And you get stuck with the blame.
1: Yeah.
3: Because your kids, man, you ain't this man.
1: Wow. Well, Steve, great interview. And coming up next, we have the nephew and today's prank phone call right after this.
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1: Coming up at the top of the hour, right about 4 minutes after, it is my strawberry letter for today. And the subject is, she's got a hold on him. We'll talk about it, find out what that's all about in just a few.
2: I've been there.
1: Not here, though. Not here. This is different. You'll see. Right now, it's time for the nephew and today's prank phone call. Nephew, what you got for us?
3: All right, I got it for you. So we got a wedding. We got a wedding. How many weddings have we had on this on this show? How many weddings?
1: You don't want to know.
3: Well, I didn't mean it like that. Everybody
1: don't want to know.
3: Wow, I did not mean it like that.
2: One big one.
3: All right, we got a wedding scheduled, so everybody's prepared for the wedding, but we got a problem. There is a funeral happening at the church, same day the wedding is happening. We got a wedding and a funeral is what we got, y'all.
1: What?
3: We got a wedding and a funeral.
4: Who double booked?
3: Exactly.
5: At the same
3: I think
5: time?
3: The church. I think the church. But the problem is that, listen, we're going to let y'all have the wedding, but the body's still going to be over there.
1: Okay?
4: No, sir.
3: Just letting you know.
4: No, sir. No,
3: if you want to be at this church, if you want to be at this church, we can't move the body. The body going to be there. Let's go, cat dog. We got
1: That's
3: a wedding
1: crazy.
3: And a funeral. Same time.
6: Hello, this is Ryan.
7: Hi, I'm trying to, Ryan, how you doing?
6: Hey, I'm good. Who am I speaking to?
7: This is Josh. Josh over at the, I'm one of the officials at the church where you guys are getting married tomorrow.
6: Yeah. How you doing, man? I want to thank y'all for that, too, man. We appreciate it.
7: Good. Well, we definitely hope to make you a member here sooner or later since you guys are getting married, you know?
6: Hey, man, you know, I'm trying to get this work schedule changed up. You know what I'm saying? They got me working on Sundays now, man. So,

0: on it. I tweak that and move that around a little bit, I'll be there.
1: Okay, listen, we have a bit of a situation that's come up. We have some problems and miscommunication, and it's definitely been on our side. They had your name, Ryan, down here with your phone number, as well as your soon-to-be wife, Sonya. They had her name here, but we didn't want to call her with this. We wanted to just reach out and talk to you and see if it just make you aware of what was going on, okay?
0: Well, what's going on, man?
1: There's been a mix-up on scheduling. I don't know if you know, Sister Ola May, she passed away a week ago. And you're not a member of the church, so you wouldn't know her, but she's one of the oldest members here at the church. Sister Ola May passed away. And what's going on is you all's wedding is tomorrow at 12 o'clock.
0: Right.
1: But the actual funeral is at 3 o'clock here at the church.
0: Okay, what's your name again, brother? What?
1: Josh.
0: Okay, look here, brother Josh. Hey, man, we already got this thing in motion, man. We didn't send out damn near 200 invitations, man. I mean, God bless Sister Ola May.
1: And I understand that, but I mean, you know, there's no way we could have moved it around. Now, the biggest problem, the funeral home is bringing the casket first thing in the morning. So what I wanted to make you aware of, and I didn't want you to tell your wife this, but the actual casket will be in the sanctuary, but we will have it covered.
0: Hold up, man. Are you serious? Now, look here, man. Y'all need to move this around. I don't know what y'all going to do. If y'all have a fellowship hall in the back or something
1: Ryan, the only place we can actually put the casket in, if we didn't put it there, is in the actual room that your soon-to-be wife would be changing in. That's the only place.
0: Man, you got your mom, my wife ain't fixing to change no room with no dead body. Are you kidding me?
1: And you know what? I understood that. That's the first thing I thought of. And that's what I said. Let's just put the casket where it goes for the funeral. And we're going to cover it up. And see, basically, you actually getting...
0: Wow. I can't even believe you called me with this, man. Look here. And excuse my French, man. Yeah, I know I need to get back in the church. I really do. But right now, Doug, this ain't going down like this, man. Now, we already paid the money. And first of all, you know, I don't even feel like she even had to pay, you know, to hold no wedding over at her church where she paid tithes at. That's the first thing. You know, I ain't like that from the jump, but I went ahead and went with it because she want her pastor to marry us. And now you got the nerve to tell me that y'all rearranged that a funeral going to happen the same day as my wedding and my wife got to get dressed in the room with a dead body?
1: Well, no, we're not going to put her in that room. I'm putting that body first thing in the morning. I'm going to put that body right there in front of the pulpit, and we're going to cover it. Now, what you're getting out of this, you get more flowers because there's going to be flowers from the funeral. So I'm thinking that's probably going to be a little bit of a perk for you. I just wanted you to be aware that it's probably going to be more people than you think because some of the people that's going to be at your wedding is really for the funeral.
0: Hey, hold up, man. Are you serious right now, man? Look here, Doc. I didn't pay for this wedding to happen at this church, man, okay? And no disrespect to the lady that has passed. God bless her family. I ain't playing. But you not putting no dead body having no funeral at my wedding, man. That's crazy.
1: She's a member of the church, too.
0: I don't give a damn about her being no member of the church, man. I done paid for this wedding, and it's going to happen tomorrow, man. You not fixing to put no dead body at my wedding. Watch your mind.
1: Mr. Ryan, I mean no disrespect, but the woman has passed. She is not going to get up. Hey, I mean, what is the problem?
0: The problem is your called me with this man the day before my wedding, and we didn't schedule this 6 months ago. I spent $25,000-$30,000 on this wedding, okay? And are you going to tell me that we got to share our wedding with a funeral? What the hell is wrong with you, man?
1: Sir, let me ask you something. Do you want to have your wedding at this church?
0: I paid for the And what you mean, well, I'm having a wedding. Okay, I tell you what, let that body be up in the morning. I'm rolling the right out the street. Y'all just sit out there in the front and throw flowers while throwing rice. But we're going to have a wedding inside the sanctuary tomorrow. I promise you that.
1: Sir, I cannot assure you that it won't be. I have no other place to put the body.
0: Okay, well, I bet y'all find somewhere to put it. If I get that tomorrow, there's a body in there. There's going to be a couple of bodies in there. And I ain't. You got two choices. To move that funeral or to reimburse me back this $30,000 out of my already spent. Those are the only two choices I want to hear about. Meet me at the front door tonight with a $30,000 cashier check. Oh, we say to have this wedding up in there tomorrow morning. You heard me? I ain't playing. I ain't playing at all. No jokes. What

0: is wrong with y'all, man? You can do something else, man.
1: Listen, hey, I understand that. Exactly. Listen, sir.
0: I don't want to hear no more from you, man. Now, all I'm saying is it's going to be a wedding at this church tomorrow without the everybody. That's all I'm saying. Push the to the back, man.
1: Ryan, hey, there's one more bit of an issue that I need to tell you also.
0: What the can be worse than a dead body? What issue can be worse than a dead body at my wedding, man?
1: The issue, sir, that is worse than a dead body is this is Nephew Tommy from the Steve Harvey Morning Show. Your best man, Jeff, got me to prank phone call you.
0: What?
2: Hey, what? You know what, man?
0: The best man about to get the best whooping he can possibly get, man. I ain't playing these and got me the day before. This get the best beat down possible, man. I'm telling you.
1: Hey, one more question. What's the baddest radio show in the land, Ryan?
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3: And there it is. Wedding
4: that
3: at
4: was
3: a funeral.
4: Way too much.
5: That was crazy.
3: You think you can get married with a body behind you in a casket?
4: No.
3: You think you can handle
4: No, you cannot. No, Tommy, no.
5: I'm surprised they did.
3: All you want is that person that's standing in front of you. You just want to marry that person. That's all.
6: Yeah, them other two marriages I had, I shouldn't have had my body in there.
4: Okay.
3: Felt like a funeral, didn't it?
6: Man, if I knew what was going to happen to me, I'd have just gone in the casket that day.
5: Wow. You're really opening up lately, Steve.
4: Yeah.
3: You're really sharing a lot, my brother. You're
5: being
3: sharing a lot. I'm going to share with everybody. Roanoke, Virginia, the Nephew coming this Saturday night, baby. 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It's the Berglund Performing Arts Theater. The Nephew is coming to town. I got a few tickets left. Tickets on sale right now. The Nephew is on the way. Stupid. Coming to town.
5: Okay. All right, Nephew, thank you. Coming up, it is my strawberry letter, and the subject is, she's got a hold on him. Wait till you hear it right after this.
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14: Well, we got rid of one accident. Now we got another one. 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It's at the Madison Boulevard exit right in the middle lane, and it's a dump truck. It has been hit by a car. 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It doesn't look like the dump truck's going to require a tow truck, but I'm sure the car is. 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Got to keep our kids safe. And remember, slow down through the school zones. There's no tolerance policy going on right now as they write tickets in the school zones. Keep the seatbelts buckled. Be safe. From the Tennessee Valley Traffic Center, I'm David Cruz, Mr. Traffic.
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11: I'm News 19 meteorologist Ben Smith. Another hot and steamy afternoon. There will be another round of scattered showers and thunderstorms. Highs reach the lower 90s today. Overnight lows tonight will be in the mid-60s. A few widely scattered showers still possible on Wednesday with highs in the mid-80s. A much improved forecast over the weekend. Mixture of clouds and sunshine. Pleasant temperatures with highs in the low to mid-80s. I'm News 19 meteorologist Ben Smith with your Weather Authority forecast.
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0: 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We could be reading your letter live on the air, just like we're going to read this one right here, right now. And you never know, it could be yours.
1: You never know. Buckle up and hold on tight. We got it for you. Here it is. Strawberry letter.
0: All right, nephew, thank you. Subject, she's got a hold on him. Dear Stephen Shirley, I've been in a relationship with my soulmate for the past 3 years. When we met, his wife had just passed, and he was wandering around the grocery store looking lost, so I asked if he needed help. We talked for a long time, and he told me that his wife had just died, so I offered to cook for him. I dropped off 2 different meals the next day because not only was he single, he's also chocolate, bald, and handsome. I had to lock him down before another woman did. At first, it was hard for him to take me on dates and even harder for him to have sex with me. He said that he had been with the same woman for 22 years. So I was patient with him in all aspects of our relationship. I did not say anything about his big wedding picture in the dining room. I never mentioned his late wife's toiletries in the bathroom or her clothes in the closet. I figured he needed some time. That was 3 years ago, and I am still looking at that big wedding picture when I go to his house. He has given most of his wife's clothes to his church, and he asked me if I wanted any of his wife's perfume and jewelry. I did keep a pair.

0: of her diamond earrings and a bracelet, and we donated the rest. I recently asked if we could take the wedding picture down, and he said it represents a part of his past, just like the picture of him in the army. I told him it's not the same, and we had our first big argument. In the end, he said he will always love his first wife, even though he plans to marry me. Will he always love her more? How can we possibly build a future with that picture staring at us? Okay, really, really now, do not tell me that you're jealous of a dead woman. Okay, just a picture of her? Because it's not wrong that he still loves his late wife. That's not wrong. They had 22 years together. And while you guys have been close for 3 years, that doesn't mean he should forget all about his ex-wife and the life they shared. I know you have a past too. Maybe you don't have pictures of your exes hanging around, but this is kind of different. It's different than it is with him. Remember, you got your hooks in him with the food shortly after his wife died. So he probably didn't have enough time to grieve properly, before you guys started dating. So if all it is a picture of them together, I think you should let him have that. Does he have an office in the house or a designated space in that house, or in the house that are you going to move there when you guys get married? I mean, because you can make him a man cave or an office and put the picture in there. That way it won't be staring you in the face when you pass by the dining room. Steve?
1: I don't think they're going to make it. Yeah, I'm just be gonna keep it real with you.
0: I love that.
1: She got a hold on him. That's the dead lady they talking about. You've been in a relationship with your soulmate for 3 years. When we met, his wife just passed. He was in the grocery store looking lost. You saw him, asked him did he need some help. Y'all got to talking. You found out his wife died. And so you decided to cook for him. And the next day, you took 2 plates of food over there. All right, now we talking about some old people now.
0: Oh, really?
1: Y'all need to understand that. Look, these young girls right now, you ever heard a young girl say, I saw him and he was hungry, so I took 2 plates over there. You ever heard that?
0: No.
1: No, this is an old woman move right here. Let me take some food over there so I can lock him down. Before these other women get their hooks in him. I'm going to feed him. He in that grocery store looking crazy. Now, you've been going over there. He got the toiletries out from the woman. Her clothes still in the closet. Wedding picture up on the wall. You know, and then at first, y'all would go out and it was hard for him to take you on dates. And it was harder for him to have sex with you because he said he'd been with the same woman for 22 years. So I was patient in all aspects. I ain't say anything about the big wedding picture in the dining room. Now, let's move forward. It's 3 years later. The big picture's still in the dining room. He say it's like a memory of his, like that his old army picture. See, that's how I know they old. Old army pictures. Ain't nobody got that black and white picture hanging up in their house. No. Took eyes down when granddaddy died. Let's get this old picture up out of here. And now you cooking plates of food for him. And so, lady, that was 3 years ago, and I'm still looking at that big wedding picture when I go to his house. Now, he done gave most of the clothes to the church. That's what the letter said. And he asked me if I wanted any of his wife's perfume and jewelry. He wants some of his wife hanging on you. And then here you go. I did keep a pair of her diamond earrings and a bracelet, and we donated the rest. Now, why you want to walk in front of this man with the dead woman stuff on? No good and well, that's where it come from. Now, you want to ornate yourself in the dead lady's bracelets, earrings, and all this here, but you want the picture out. Well, you look just like her in them earrings with them diamonds. So I don't understand what the problem is. Now, I recently asked if we could take the wedding picture down. He said it represents a part of his past. Just like that picture of him in the army.
0: Hang on, so, Steve. Hang on. Whatever. Hang on. You say they're not going to make it.
1: Yeah,
0: We'll have part two of Steve's response coming up at 23 minutes after the hour.

0: Today's Strawberry Letter subject is She's Got a Hold on Him. We'll get back into it with Steve's response right after this.
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13: With your local news updates, I'm Jared Cirillo. A new medical cannabis dispensary is now open in Athens, Alabama. Bama Bloom held its grand opening with their location on U.S. Highway 72. They are the first medical cannabis dispensary in the city. The business operates under oversight from the Alabama Medical Cannabis Commission and serves registered patients who meet state requirements. Products include capsules, tablets, creams, lozenges, and other approved forms. The dispensary is now open weekdays from 10 a.m. to 6 p.m. The City Council in Decatur has approved a number of projects, including $41,000 in downtown lighting improvements and plans for two new sand volleyball courts. The council also approved about $80,000 in alley improvements near the CCI Cancer Center and up to $25,000 for traffic studies tied to a proposed intermodal facility. With news, I'm Jared Cirillo.
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15: Still trying to get a wreck cleaned up, and that's going to be westbound 565 right at the Madison Boulevard exit. It's in the middle lane, the number two lane from what we can tell here. And it's got traffic backed up all the way past Research Park Boulevard. It involves a dump truck. Not sure if the car that hit it in the rear got all the way to the brake parts or not and knocked them loose, but the truck's not moving and they've already towed off the car. So it may be with us for a few more minutes. They do have the state DOT ASAP truck on the scene as well as Huntsville Police. So please slow down, move over. It's the law and be careful through there. School zones are active. School buses are out. Stop for the red lights and don't speed through the school zones. No mercy is what they're telling me. Keep those seatbelts buckled. From the Tennessee Valley Traffic Center, I'm David Cruz, Mr. Traffic.
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3: Tommy Tuberville is not our coach. NAACP President Derek Johnson reacted to Tuberville's statements about crime in the Black community, calling them flat-out racist, ignorant, and utterly sickening. Tuberville didn't stop there. When asked about white nationalist extremists, Tuberville said, quote, "I call them Americans." And when he attacked teachers in our school as lazy and questioned if they could even read or write, historian Heather Cox Richardson said, "This is literally the language former Confederates used about Black Americans during Reconstruction to justify white supremacy. Our community has a better choice. 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At a time when the economy is getting worse, it's our community that always suffers the most. We don't need Tuberville. 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
9: 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From the WHNT News 19 Weather Authority, here is your latest forecast.
10: I'm News 19 meteorologist Ben Smith. Another hot and steamy afternoon. There will be another round of scattered showers and thunderstorms. Highs reach the lower 90s today. Overnight lows tonight will be in the mid-60s. A few widely scattered showers still possible on Wednesday with highs in the mid-80s. A much improved forecast over the weekend. Mixture of clouds and sunshine. Pleasant temperatures with highs in the low to mid-80s. I'm News 19 meteorologist Ben Smith with your Weather Authority forecast.
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1: All right, come on, Steve. 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The subject is, she's got a hold on him.
2: Yeah, she got a hold on him. They was married 22 years. She recently deceased. He was in the grocery store shopping. You saw him. He looked lost. You asked him to need some help. You helped him. Y'all talked for a long time. You found out his wife had recently passed. He was chocolate, bald-headed. You said, man, I got to lock him down before somebody else get their hands on him. So the next day, you took two plates of food over there. Now, you say this your soulmate. Now, when you went over his house, he had the woman's clothes were still in the closet. Toiletries was on her side of the bathroom. Clothes and stuff, shoes under the bed. And it was a big picture of them in a wedding picture in their dining room. You dealt with all of that. Finally, it's been 3 years and he done gave most of the clothes away to the church. You decided, he asked you, did you want any of her perfume? And her, now the perfume been sitting there 3 years. He asked you, did you want some of this old perfume that don't smell the same no more, that got this air on it? And did you want any of her jewelry? Now, you walking around with her bracelet on, diamond earrings, all this, you're looking just like her. Now, you done talking about, can you take the big picture, the wedding picture down? He said, no, it's like a memory of mine. It's like that picture of me in the army. Now, who got their army picture? It's just, you know, I'm proud of people being proud of their service. I got that. But you old once you start hanging old army pictures up with your wedding picture. You asked him to take it down. He said, he ain't taking nothing down. Well, I don't want her up in here when I come over here. Well, you the one got her necklace on and jewelry and all this here stuff on. Look just like her. So now here we are. And the question beckons.

0: from this lady, which is a rather obvious question. The question at the end of the letter begs to ask this question. Will he always love her more? And how can we possibly build a future with that picture staring at him? You don't see what's happening?
1: What?
0: Y'all ain't going nowhere, lady. This is not a future for you. Now, unless all us can go together, I don't think y'all going nowhere. It's going to have to be me.
1: The three of them.
0: You and her. It's going to have to be the three of y'all. And if you don't want to do that, I think it's going to be a problem. Y'all done had a big disagreement, argument, obviously, and the picture's still up. Now, what you're going to do one day is you're going to go in there, you're going to take it down because I see where it's going. And when you take that dead lady off that wall, you finna find out. You finna find out how much he really don't like you. Yeah. Any questions, lady, you would ask me as a widow?
1: Well, Steve, he didn't really have a chance to grieve, did he? I mean, not really, because she pounced on him in the grocery store.
0: With them two plates of food.
1: Yeah.
0: You know.
1: He told her his story. So,
0: you know, look, he told you, you the one wanted in on this. Now, you got to give this man time. I don't see him taking the picture down. But I do see you going over there taking it down, which is going to create a whole hell of a problem. Because you seem like you're an aggressive.
1: She's aggressive?
0: Yeah, you're going to go over there and you done took plates over food over to the sick man house when his wife died. You've been sitting around them clothes and furniture and all this here and looking in the closet. You're an aggressive old, so this ain't going to bother you. I think what you're going to do is you're going to take the picture down, but you're going to go one step further. You're going to destroy it.
1: What? Oh, no. Yeah. Then it's really over if she does that.
0: No. Yeah. That's what she's going to do. She's going to take the picture down, and then she's going to destroy it.
2: So what would he say I'm here now. What would he say if she took the picture down and put a picture of her and him?
0: All I hear is Todd Chrisley's voice talking to her.
2: Why Todd?
1: Why Todd Chrisley? Yeah.
2: What would he say?
0: You big wide back boat built.
1: Oh, yeah.
0: Boy, I hollered at this Todd Chrisley.
1: He was reading.
0: I don't see this working. I have no lady. You got to let this man grieve in his own way.
1: Yeah, she's got to let him have that.
0: And if you're not going to do that, you can't rush it along because you're here now. But see, yeah. I know what's going to happen. They're going to get into it. It's either her or me, and then you finna find out you back over there in the grocery store by yourself trying to cook for somebody else. It's going to be her or me. No, it's not finna. Well, let me tell you what. It's not finna be her. So, nah.
1: Yeah, because she can't put a time limit on his grieving, but she wants to.
3: Is she ever going to take this jewelry off? Is she going to keep the jewelry in the purse?
0: She had that on again when she was
1: the diamond ring, diamond earrings and the bracelet.
0: Shine bright like a diamond. Yeah,
2: that's not Rihanna. Yeah. That's
1: too much. All right, guys. Post your comment on today's Strawberry Letter at Steve Harvey FM on Instagram and on Facebook. And check out the Strawberry Letter podcast on the
0: and
1: free...
0: And let me throw you something else in there, too. Notice she ain't said nothing about the woman's clothes.
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0: The clothes a little bit too small.
1: Free never sounded so good. You can download it today. Coming up at 46 minutes after the hour, we got Junior in Sports Talk right after this.
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1: Traffic update now.
2: Still got big problems right now. 565 westbound at the ramp to go on to Madison Boulevard. A dump truck and a car were involved in a wreck. They've towed off the car. They're waiting on a big wrecker to get the dump truck out of there. Has traffic backed up almost to Sparkman. Also has traffic backed up on Research Park Boulevard. And that traffic is, wow, backed up all the way past Bradford Drive, trying to get southbound. Is slow going there. Also got a lot of slow traffic through the construction zone, eastbound on 565, and through the medical district is bumper to bumper, and some big delays coming down Monte Santo Mountain right there at California and Governors. Be careful through there. School zones are active. Keep the seat belts buckled and be safe. From the Tennessee Valley Traffic Center, I'm David Cruz.

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2: I'm News 19 meteorologist Ben Smith. Another hot and steamy afternoon. There will be another round of scattered showers and thunderstorms. Highs reach the lower 90s today. Overnight lows tonight will be in the mid-60s. A few widely scattered showers still possible on Wednesday with highs in the mid-80s. A much improved forecast over the weekend. Mixture of clouds and sunshine. Pleasant temperatures with highs in the low to mid-80s. I'm News 19 meteorologist Ben Smith with your Weather Authority forecast.
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4: It is time now for Junior and Sports Talk. What you got, Junior?
5: All right, Shirley. Well, week two in the NFL. Let's just go over it. Here we go. The Bills beat the Lions 41-31.
6: Hey, man, don't nobody care nothing about that. What happened with the Texans and the Browns? Let's just get to the ones we got to talk about.
5: Yeah, that's coming, Uncle. The Panthers beat the Falcons 34-3.
7: He's not ready yet.
6: I didn't pick that. I picked the Falcons.
5: Okay, here we go. The Packers over the Jets, 20-17.
6: I picked the Jets.
5: Yeah. The Vikings beat the Bears, 9-3.
6: I picked the Bears.
5: Here we go. The Saints beat the Ravens, 24-17.
6: Uh-oh. Who that? I picked the Ravens for sure.
5: Yeah. Here we go. The Eagles over the Titans, 24-20.
4: Woo-hoo!
5: You picked that one up.
6: I picked who?
5: You picked the Eagles.
4: Jalen, you picked Jalen Hurts.
6: Hey, man, will you come on and get to it and stop so we don't have enough time?
5: All right, here we go. The Bengals beat the Texans 20-6. Man, golly.
8: Hey, Junior,
5: when does basketball start?
6: It's hard to get to the Super Bowl when you ain't won ugly. I'm telling you this right now, dog. That's not even being a professional sports analyst. I'm just going to go out on a limb as a layman and say, it is very hard to get to the Super Bowl and you ain't won. I just want to point that out.
4: And point it out you did.
6: Man, I could not wait. You got to know what's the next score you want to talk about?
5: The Browns beat the Bucks 23-19.
6: What? Deshaun Watson with a comeback. Didn't y'all have Deshaun?
8: Hey, man.
5: Hey, you know, you're making this hard. It's just.
6: You're supposed to take it hard.
8: It's just a game.
4: That's what I said.
6: No, it ain't just a game. It's your season.
5: So we 0-2.
6: On your way to the Super Bowl. That's part we can need to stay on right here.
5: Cowboys beat the Commanders 37-20. And Dallas won.
6: Well, somebody in Texas won.
5: Man, is it possible for us to, can we get like 4 wins in a row? You think we can make this like 4-2?
6: Right now though, y'all don't have a win. Here's the takeaway for this past week. Hard to get to the Super Bowl, you gotta win a game.
4: All right, Junior. Thank you. Coming up at the top of the hour, a dad on social media needs some advice. He says keeping their childhood home. He wants to talk about that, and we will talk about it right after this.
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0: 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What? Men that wear thongs don't pay money back. Thong wearing men do not pay money back. I don't know. It's just a rule, Shirley. I don't know where the rule came from, but anybody I know wear a thong don't pay money back. And men who wear thongs that think they sexy, it's usually not. Thong and stomach don't even go in the same sentence. See, you can't have a thong on and all they see is a little V in the front.
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4: Got a large haul wrecker on the scene of that accident on 565 westbound at the Madison Boulevard exit. It's in the center of the road. Traffic is backed up almost to Sparkman trying to get westbound on 565 right now. It's also backing traffic up onto Research Park Boulevard going southbound trying to get westbound. So be on the lookout for that for sure. Got another accident, and it's a moderate crash at Alabama 25 and Alabama 9. That's in center slowing you down. Heavy traffic coming in on Highway 72 through the Madison area, bumper to bumper there. Eastbound 565 is also bumper to bumper through the construction zone. And the school zones continue to be active. No tolerance whatsoever for speeding in a school zone. Keep the seatbelts buckled and be safe. From the Tennessee Valley Traffic Center, I'm David Cruz, Mr. Traffic.
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18: I'm News 19 meteorologist Ben Smith. Another hot and steamy afternoon. There will be another round of scattered showers and thunderstorms. Highs reach the lower 90s today. Overnight lows tonight will be in the mid-60s. A few widely scattered showers still possible on Wednesday with highs in the mid-80s. A much improved forecast over the weekend. Mixture clouds and sunshine. Pleasant temperatures with highs in the low to mid-80s. I'm News 19 meteorologist Ben Smith with your Weather Authority forecast.
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19: Able to afford to stay in the house where we raised our girls. She'll be fine. She'll just have to downsize. My daughter called me the other day and asked if I'd consider continuing to give her mom money so she wouldn't have to sell the house. She hates that she and her sister won't have their childhood home to check to come back to anymore, and I get it, but my current wife doesn't. She says I've fulfilled every obligation I had to my ex, and it's ridiculous to keep supporting her just so our adult daughters can keep their childhood bedrooms. What do you guys think? What do you think, Steve? Dog. Yeah.
20: I've been there.
21: You cut it off? Or kept it going?
20: I paid.
21: I can't hear what you're saying.
20: You say what? I paid. I paid.

0: going to.
1: What are you whispering for?
2: Because why? For the same reason? Because you didn't want your children have to move?
0: Yeah, you know, that was really it. That was really it.
2: And now, he feels the same way, but his wife.
0: Yeah, I mean, you know, but just that wife, that new wife now, she got to go along with that in order for that to work. Because every time you send that payment and she ain't with it, and it gets worse.
2: Yeah.
3: Oh, wow.
0: So how long is you going to keep sending this money over to this? Do you want her? Do you still want her?
2: Oh, yeah. You got to hear all that. Yeah.
4: Oh.
3: You going to hear all that. Yeah.
1: Wow.
3: So what should he do?
0: Secretly pay it.
2: Uh-huh.
1: Off the record. Under the table.
2: And the new wife is going to say, she's still in there. Are you still sending payments?
0: I don't know how the hell she in there. How the hell I know?
2: Good comeback. That's a good comeback.
0: I ain't got no clue how she in there. I heard she dating somebody now.
2: Oh, okay. All right. That's a good. I like that. That's a good one. All right. we have time for another one.
0: I got them for your own call, Shirley.
2: I see. We have time for another one, Steve. This is from Colby on Steve Harvey FM. Colby writes, the woman that I've been dating for about 4 months ghosted me. Everything seemed fine, and then one day she just stopped responding to me. There was no reason to think I'd done anything to deserve it. However, the same thing happened late last year. Another woman I was dating just disappeared out of my life. No breakup, no big argument, nothing. She just stops answering my calls and texts. Before all this, I thought I was a decent boyfriend, but now I can't stop wondering what two different women saw in me that made me decide disappearing was easier than having a conversation. I've gone over both relationships 1,000 times looking for whatever I'm missing. What do you think?
0: Well, see, you too needy.
2: Is he bad? Oh, he's needy.
0: Yeah, okay. He a real needy man. That's why I just can't.
2: What's a needy man? What is that? What is a needy? What does that look like?
0: You still like me. You still like me. You like what I wear. You still coming over. You coming over tonight. Was I good? Was I okay? Did you like what I did like that? Are you coming over? You sure you coming over? You're not gonna miss a Kansas. You need me to come over there? You know, your mama said she wanted some soup. You want a can of soup by your mama's house? I can. Hey.
2: I'm out.
0: So then they just decide, because they know if they tell you they're going to break up, they're going to have to explain it. That's usually why a man goes to woman.
2: Yeah, that's what I was thinking.
0: Because we don't want the closure. We don't need closure. Let's just get on up out of here, because we know you're going to drag us through the when I tell you we're breaking up. And they already know you're real needy, so now you're going to whine. But why? What did I do? I was trying to.
2: Oh, man. All right. Thank you. all right. Coming up, we'll have more of this cold-hearted show coming up in about 20 minutes after the hour, right after this.
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10: With your local news update, I'm Jared Cirillo. A Huntsville Middle School theater teacher accused of trying to solicit sex with a 10-year-old has now resigned and been banned from all city school buildings. Police arrested 33-year-old Joshua Feenster earlier this month after an undercover online sting operation. Huntsville City Schools says Feenster had been on leave since his arrest and will resign effective September 30th. He's out on a $15,000 bond and has a court hearing scheduled next month. Madison Utilities is moving forward with a $3.5 million upgrade to its Western Interceptor sewer line, but the project will mean a lengthy closure of the Bradford Creek Greenway. About 7,000 feet of sewer main will be replaced, along with 14 manholes. Construction is expected to begin this winter and will last about 7 months. About 2 miles of the Greenway will be closed. With news, I'm Jared Cirillo.
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12: Well, we got a tow truck driver on the scene there trying to cage the brakes. That's releasing the brakes so that they can pull that dump truck out of the way on 565 eastbound. Still in the middle lane. It's taking a while to get it out of there. Also just picked up an accident. Highway 36 and 31 in Hartsel. It's got east and westbound blockage and southbound blockage, so be on the lookout for that for sure. And we're still dealing with the accident. Alabama 9 and 25 in Center Alabama. That one's got complete road blockage at this point. Keep the seatbelts buckled and be safe. From the Tennessee Valley Traffic Center, I'm David Cruz, Mr. Traffic.
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9: I'm News 19 meteorologist Ben Smith. Another hot and steamy afternoon. There will be another round of scattered showers and thunderstorms. Highs reach the lower 90s today. Overnight lows tonight will be in the mid-60s. A few widely scattered showers still possible on Wednesday with highs in the mid-80s. A much improved forecast over the weekend. Mixture of clouds and sunshine. Pleasant temperatures with highs in the low to mid-80s. I'm News 19 meteorologist Ben Smith with your Weather Authority forecast.
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10: Another day?
11: What?
12: Now
11: another,
12: you know, Carla.
11: Another day. Uh-huh. Wife Appreciation Day arrives.
10: Y'all got enough.
11: Every third Sunday of September. So remember this for next year if you haven't done it. Offering a dedicated moment to celebrate the incredible wives who enrich our lives. Take this opportunity to express gratitude, plan a special outing. I love this, right? Or simply acknowledge her invaluable contribution. Show her she's cherished with thoughtful gestures and quality time. So what do you guys have planned? Sunday?
10: Nothing. You're not going to pop up new holiday.
11: It's y'all wife appreciation.
10: You have enough.
13: Yeah. No. It was that yesterday.
10: You got Valentine's. You got birthday. You got Mother's Day.
11: You got Valentine's. You got birthdays. You got Father's Day.
10: You got.

0: Christmas.
1: You got Christmas. Yeah.
0: You got anniversary.
1: You got anniversary.
2: That's our anniversary together.
3: No, it's not.
0: Whoa.
3: No.
0: Tommy, when the last time you got an anniversary gift?
4: I have. Hello.
1: What, did you all go out?
0: Oh, but
1: and
0: I
1: have
0: bet
1: dinner?
0: You had to get her something, though, didn't you?
4: Yes.
2: Back to wife appreciation.
0: Mother's Day and Father's Day is not the same thing. I have told y'all, we can cancel Father's Day. It is the most ineffective.
1: Coming up in 33 minutes after, we'll play a round of Would You Rather right after this.
4: I'd rather not have another holiday.
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0: 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It is time now, guys, for a round of Would You Rather. Would you rather smoke a cigar and discuss football with Jalen Hurts or Steelers ex-head coach Mike Tomlin?
1: Better say Jalen Hurts.
2: Well, I got to go with Tomlin. That's my frat brother. I got to go with Tomlin.
3: Yeah, and I'm smoking with my frat brother. So, you know, what is he doing?
2: Jaylen. Nah, only junior left.
4: Well, I'm gonna go with Jalen.
0: Yay. What yeah. time you guys gonna pick us up so we can go with
4: no,
0: you guys?
4: No, that's not for y'all. No,
5: we want to talk. Hey, Jay.
0: Yes, we have
3: yeah,
0: questions.
3: Little, couple of old thirsty bras all over this young dude.
2: This is a coworker appreciation day.
3: Yeah.
0: All right. Would you rather have everyone know your thoughts or have access to your internet or Google search history? Which one would you rather? Everyone know your thoughts.
2: You don't want to know my thoughts. I can
4: no,
2: assure
4: you don't need
2: want to know
4: be
2: that.
4: Up there. Mm-hmm.
0: So access to your internet or Google search history, you'd
2: yeah.
0: rather that?
2: Yeah,
4: yeah, yeah you can see that.
3: Uh-huh. Well, hey, man, do you know something? I'm the only person living that does not know how to find porno on the internet.
0: What?
2: Where does this come from, dog?
4: Where did you get that?
2: And how did you know you was the only one?
4: And how did you figure that out? What was you doing?
3: People be talking about, have you seen this? Have you? I still ain't seen the Ray J tape. I
5: well, excuse me.
3: It.
5: What people have asked you, have you seen this porn?
3: Who I mean, everybody's
5: are you
3: hanging
5: with?
3: Whoa. All y'all saw the Ray J tape. I still ain't seen
0: I
3: it.
0: I didn't see it.
2: Okay. No, I haven't seen it. I saw it three times. But that's not the point.
5: Three times. You know,
4: I haven't seen it.
5: You talking about Ray J and Kim you know, Kardashian? You talking about
3: yeah, that? I never saw that. Mm-mm. I didn't see the Mimi on the shower curtain. I ain't see that one either.
2: How is you missing all this stuff?
4: Where you been?
3: That's what I'm talking about right there.
2: Where have you been?
0: Okay. Oh boy. So
5: random.
0: All right.
3: Yeah, but you know that's what radio is. That's what has made me over 21 years. 20
0: reality
3: years,
0: radio.
3: 21 years because I'm compelling, man. I say stuff people don't expect. I make my show interesting.
0: And you created the term. Don't forget. I love reminding people of this
3: reality
0: radio. Yeah. All right. I'm sorry, guys. Whoever this applies to, I'm sorry. Would you rather go to the doctor's office and step on a scale and it announces your weight?

0: like loudly, or would you rather them, you know, take your height and then with the talking tape measure that's loud?
1: No.
2: Yes. I'm sorry.
3: Want the weight.
1: Now it's my weight.
3: I want the weight.
4: No, I like both of them. You can do both of them because right now I got to lose weight. I'm telling y'all right now. I've been going through some stuff. I got to lose weight. I'm actually ashamed the way I look right now.
0: Really? All right, go to the bank and that'll be fine. You'll be fine. All right, thank you guys. Coming up at 49 minutes after, it is our last break of the day, and we'll close out the show with the one and only Steve Harvey right after this.
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2: Well, that's pretty good. We are now officially accident-free in the Tennessee Valley. No accidents anywhere that we can see. We do have a lot of congestion on Highway 72 in and around Balch Road. Same thing on 565 near Jordan Lane westbound. And you've got a lot of heavy work going on North Memorial Parkway. You've also got some work going on South Memorial Parkway just north of the River Bridge. Be careful. There's going to be working on that guardrail. And it looks like they're doing some railroad work on the Beltline indicator where they'll be rerouting all the traffic into the southbound lanes. So you'll have one lane northbound, one lane southbound. Keep the seatbelts buckled and be careful. From the Tennessee Valley Traffic Center, I'm David Cruz, Mr. Traffic.
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10: I'm News 19 meteorologist Ben Smith. Another hot and steamy afternoon. There will be another round of scattered showers and thunderstorms. Highs reach the lower 90s today. Overnight lows tonight will be in the mid-60s. A few widely scattered showers still possible on Wednesday with highs in the mid-80s. A much improved forecast over the weekend. Mixture of clouds and sunshine. Pleasant temperatures with highs in the low to mid-80s. I'm News 19 meteorologist Ben Smith with your Weather Authority forecast.
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12: All right, guys, here we are, last break of the day. Thank you, as always, Steve Harvey Nation, for riding with us every single morning. Junior, do you have a question for Mr. Harvey?
13: Yeah, I do, Unc, and I just want to get your take on it and see how you feel about life, Unc. Do you ever think about, Unc, if you would do anything differently in your life? Do you, when you look over your life, do you think there's something you would do differently?
14: Well, look, man, I know that's not, you don't get do-overs. I understand that. And I do understand that everything happens to you in the exact order that it has to happen in order for you to be who you are today, the good and the bad. Now, I have learned recently in my life that all those losses I took were not losses. All those L's I took, none of them were L's. They were lessons that I needed in order to think and feel the way I do today. You know, listen, man. Of course, as a human being, there are some things, if I play my life back, had I known what I know now, back then, of course I would have made a series of different decisions. But at the time,

I was making decisions based on the tools and the capacity that I had. So what I'm saying to young people out here today is stop beating yourself up about the decision you made 5, 10 years ago when you had the capacity of a younger person. You had the tools of a younger person. Of course, knowing what you know now, you would of course do it differently. But that's not the case. That's just not how it's worked. You're not allowed. You're not allowed to have the future when you make your present decisions. You're not allowed that. You don't get to know all the consequences as you make decisions. You don't get that luxury. You don't get the luxury of seeing all the ramifications of a decision you make today. You don't get that luxury. Nobody does. You don't get the foresight, and you can't feel the full reckoning of a decision you make as a young person. You know, they say experience is priceless. It's a shame you have to pay for it with your youth. It just cost you your youth to get experience, man. And it really is that way for everybody. So if I could say something to young people, I would say to a young person, look, man, stop beating yourself up because you got it wrong. You are supposed to get it wrong because you got to get it wrong to learn how to get it right. See, you got to, if you don't ever take the game winning shot, then you'll never know what it's like for the ball to go in and win the game. And you'll also never know what it's like to miss and lose the game. And both of those lessons have to be learned. But what is the more valuable lesson? It is when you miss the game-winning shot. How do you get the nerve to shoot it again? How do you get people to rely on you to throw you the ball where you can shoot it again? How do you muster the mental capacity to get over the loss? Because that's what you're going to need to know how to do. You ever heard anybody say, man, I had to get over that win. Woo, it took me a long time to get over that win. You ever heard anybody say that? No. But you know what you hear people say all the time? It took me a long time to get over that loss, man. I paid for that one. The lesson is in the loss. You get a reward for winning, but that reward only lasts a little time. How many times have people... How many times you had to really understand this one right here as to what have you done for me lately? You can't really understand that what have you done for me lately till you get some kids. Then you really understand what have you done for me lately. Because kids have short-term memory. See, kids just want and want and want and need and need and need, and they just come up to you. They forget what all you did to get them there. Here they come in with their new problem and they lay it at your feet. And then when you say no, or you got a problem dealing with, or it's taking you long to put it together, they don't even know what it takes for you to put it together. They don't have no idea, man, what you've done to put this thing together. They just come in there with your request because they don't know what's behind the request. They don't know the effort. They don't know the sacrifice. They don't know the work, the energy that you put in. You know, man, and they just keep coming with it. And it's a what have you done for me lately? Man, you know how many times I've had so many people, man, I come to you, I can't get, I got grown men who are not my children who blame me for their shortcomings. I'm not responsible for your demise. I didn't help him become successful, so now I'm the reason for his downfall. What? Bro, how can that be? Man, so yeah, Junior, I look back on my life with a whole lot, but I'm grateful for all the mistakes I made. I'm grateful through God's grace and mercy that he allowed me to get up and pick myself up from every stupid decision I ever made to become who I am today. And I don't care what you feel about me no more. Close I get to

0: absolutely gorgeous. We don't have any heavy traffic. I mean, University Drive's looking great all the way out to the Parkway. We're looking good on 565 from Chapman Mountain all the way back to I-65 with no delays there. Medical District's a little bit heavy, and we've got the moderate traffic flow all across the Shoals and in Athens and in Decatur. No major delays. Keep the seatbelts buckled. Keep up the good work. From the Tennessee Valley Traffic Center, I'm David Cruz, Mr. Traffic.
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2: Tommy Tuberville is not our coach. NAACP President Derek Johnson reacted to Tuberville's statements about crime in the Black community, calling them flat-out racist, ignorant, and utterly sickening. Tuberville didn't stop there. When asked about white nationalist extremists, Tuberville said, quote, "I call them Americans." And when he attacked teachers in our school as lazy and questioned if they could even read or write, historian Heather Cox Richardson said, "This is literally the language former Confederates used about Black Americans during Reconstruction to justify white supremacy." Our community has a better choice. Dud Jones took on white supremacists, prosecuted the Klansmen who killed four little girls in the church bombing. At a time when the economy is getting worse, it's our community that always suffers the most. We don't need Tuberville. He's not our coach. We need a fighter for us. Make sure you vote on November 3rd for Doug Jones, a trusted fighter for our community and the change we need in Montgomery. Doug Jones, finally a governor who will fight for us. 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
1: 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Like, I ain't even like that. I ain't her mama wife.

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2: Hey, this is Gary Owen. 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
0: Huntsville. Gary Owen is coming for his No Hard Feelings tour.
2: I was a cop. I was a cop in the Navy, too. I was a great cop for you guys. I was terrible for the Navy. I just let everybody go.
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2: I didn't see the point of arresting people. It was like, what? It's just paperwork I got to fill out. 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

I be in my section, he be in heels. We can go bottle for bottle in this junk. 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He missed the get it done. I'm Mrs. One of One. Fall in love every time we link. He got me sprung.com. 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
6: Tommy Tuberville is not our coach. NAACP President Derek Johnson reacted to Tuberville's statements about crime in the Black community, calling them flat-out racist, ignorant, and utterly sickening. Tuberville didn't stop there. When asked about white nationalist extremists, Tuberville said, quote, "I call them Americans." And when he attacked teachers in our school as lazy and questioned if they could even read or write, historian Heather Cox Richardson said, "This is literally the language former Confederates used about Black Americans during Reconstruction to justify white supremacy." Our community has a better choice. Doug Jones took on white supremacists, prosecuted the Klansmen who killed four little girls in the church bombing. At a time when the economy is getting worse, it's our community that always suffers the most. We don't need Tuberville. He's not our coach. We need a fighter for us. Make sure you vote on November 3rd for Doug Jones, a trusted fighter for our community and the change we need in Montgomery. Doug Jones, finally a governor who will fight for us. 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
6: I'm News 19 meteorologist Jessica Comuto. As we head throughout your Tuesday, it's going to be another mild day out there. Temperatures are forecast to hit the upper 80s to nearly 90 degrees. Cloud cover will begin to increase through the afternoon, leading to partial sunshine, but we will be monitoring the radar for scattered showers and even isolated stronger storms that would be capable of producing frequent lightning and damaging winds. So make sure you're weather aware through the afternoon. I'm meteorologist Jessica Comuto with your Weather Authority forecast.
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1: Tommy Tuberville is not our coach. NAACP President Derek Johnson reacted to Tuberville's statements about crime in the Black community, calling them flat-out racist, ignorant, and utterly sickening. Tuberville didn't stop there. When asked about white nationalist extremists, Tuberville said, quote, "I call them Americans." And when he attacked teachers in our school as lazy and questioned if they could even read or write, historian Heather Cox Richardson said, "This is literally the language former Confederates used about Black Americans during Reconstruction to justify white supremacy." Our community has a better choice. Doug Jones took on white supremacists, prosecuted the Klansmen who killed four little girls in the church bombing. At a time when the economy is getting worse, it's our community that always suffers the most. We don't need Tuberville. He's not our coach. We need a fighter for us. Make sure you vote on November 3rd for Doug Jones, a trusted fighter for our community and the change we need in Montgomery. Doug Jones, finally a governor who will fight for us. This advertisement is paid for by Doug for Alabama, P.O. Box 130430, Birmingham, Alabama.
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5: I'm News 19 meteorologist Jessica Comuto. As we head throughout your Tuesday, it's going to be another mild day out there. Temperatures are forecast to hit the upper 80s to nearly 90 degrees. Cloud cover will begin to increase through the afternoon, leading to partial sunshine, but we will be monitoring the radar for scattered showers and even isolated stronger storms that would be capable of producing frequent lightning and damaging winds. So make sure you're weather aware through the afternoon. I'm meteorologist Jessica Comuto with your Weather Authority forecast.
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Proudly serving the Tennessee Valley. We are 98.1 The Beat. Yeah. Okay.

Shorty was such shebang. All of my ops, they diss. Please don't put me to the test. They tryna get back on the net. I'm tryna get back in the flesh. Yeah.

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3: I'm News 19 meteorologist Jessica Comuto. As we head throughout your Tuesday, it's going to be another mild day out there. Temperatures are forecast to hit the upper 80s to nearly 90 degrees. Cloud cover will begin to increase through the afternoon, leading to partial sunshine, but we will be monitoring the radar for scattered showers and even isolated stronger storms that would be capable of producing frequent lightning and damaging winds. So make sure you're weather aware through the afternoon. I'm meteorologist Jessica Comuto with your Weather Authority forecast.
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8: I'm News 19 meteorologist Jessica Comuto. As we head throughout your Tuesday, it's going to be another mild day out there. Temperatures are forecast to hit the upper 80s to nearly 90 degrees. Cloud cover will begin to increase through the afternoon, leading to partial sunshine, but we will be monitoring the radar for scattered showers and even isolated stronger storms that would be capable of producing frequent lightning and damaging winds. So make sure you're weather aware through the afternoon. I'm meteorologist Jessica Comuto with your Weather Authority forecast.

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0: 98.1 to be, yes, sir. Home of the Steve Harvey Morning Show each and every morning. How y'all doing this morning, man? Did you wake up with a smile on your face? If not, then go ahead on and put one on there by noontime or by the end of the day. Make sure you at least have a smile on your face for a little bit of time, dog. We all need this positivity. Negative stuff's going on around us all day, every day, no matter what. It's going to happen, though. But make sure you go ahead on and put a smile on your face and keep things moving and a smile in your heart as well. Stay tapped in. 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

0: New Beat of Huntsville, 98.1 to beat. Yes, sir, I'm Jay Love, man. 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
8: I'm News 19 meteorologist Jessica Comuto. As we head throughout your Tuesday, it's going to be another mild day out there. Temperatures are forecast to hit the upper 80s to nearly 90 degrees. Cloud cover will begin to increase through the afternoon, leading to partial sunshine, but we will be monitoring the radar for scattered showers and even isolated stronger storms that would be capable of producing frequent lightning and damaging winds. So make sure you're weather aware through the afternoon. I'm meteorologist Jessica Comuto with your Weather Authority forecast.
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0: Newbie Huntsville 98.1 to be. What's up? I'm Jay Love. 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Type that in there, man. Go ahead and do it. 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

0: Huntsville, number one hip-hop and R&B and throwbacks, 98.1 to beat. I'm Jay Love in Celebrity News. So Ed Sheeran is apologizing amid this whole Macklemore tour controversy. He calls the situation in Gaza catastrophic and unjustifiable because he just lost a lot of followers and a lot of people just dropped off with him. And pretty much the show was almost, the whole tour was pretty much canceled after that right there. It's like, dang, dog. And Kim Kardashian switched stylists. Her new celebrity stylist is Law Roach. Law Roach is a new celebrity stylist for Kim Kardashian. I don't know if she could be wearing that crazy hair like he wear, but, you know, hey, he still styles a lot of the great celebrities, and they give them a great look. I mean, she definitely needs a little bit of help now that she's older and stuff, and them surgeries is looking crazy. Anyway, stay tapped in. We got 98.1 to beat.
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7: Tommy Tuberville is not our coach. NAACP President Derek Johnson reacted to Tuberville's statements about crime in the Black community, calling them flat-out racist, ignorant, and utterly sickening. Tuberville didn't stop there. When asked about white nationalist extremists, Tuberville said, quote, "I call them Americans." And when he attacked teachers in our school as lazy and questioned if they could even read or write, historian Heather Cox Richardson said, "This is literally the language former Confederates used about Black Americans during Reconstruction to justify white supremacy. Our community has a better choice. Doug Jones took on white supremacists, prosecuted the Klansmen who killed four little girls in the church bombing. At a time when the economy is getting worse, it's our community that always suffers the most. We don't need Tuberville. He's not our coach. We need a fighter for us. 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Doug Jones, finally a governor who will fight for us." 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
11: I'm News 19 meteorologist Jessica Comito. As we head throughout your Tuesday, it's going to be another mild day out there. Temperatures are forecast to hit the upper 80s to nearly 90 degrees. Cloud cover will begin to increase through the afternoon, leading to partial sunshine, but we will be monitoring the radar for scattered showers and even isolated stronger storms that would be capable of producing frequent lightning and damaging winds. So make sure you're weather aware through the afternoon. I'm meteorologist Jessica Comito with your Weather Authority forecast.
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0: New Beat of Huntsville, 98.1 to be. What's up? I'm Jay Love in here, man. Jay-Z's been doing an interview. That interview he did lately is getting a lot of press. A lot of people are tapping in on what he's talking about and what he's saying. And he even admitted, Jay-Z admitted that he nearly walked away from hip-hop after his first album, or just rap, being an artist after his first album. He said he didn't love being an artist. It just too much going on, too much politics. He didn't understand it. But once he got to understanding, everything was all good, and he was able to move accordingly. And, yeah, that's usually how it is right there. So a lot of people don't know the business, you know, that it is a business. They love it and stuff. But there's a lot of vultures out there. A lot of people want it ready to take advantage of you and ready to do their own thing. You know, a lot of gatekeepers as well. So it happens. It happens. But still, he fell back in love with the art, and we already know how it go from there. Okay. Stay tapped there. We got 98.1 to beat.
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6: I'm News 19 Certified Chief Meteorologist Danielle Dozier. We have showers and thunderstorms that have been developing across the area today, and once we get past sunset, these storms will likely start to fade away, and we'll have mostly clear skies developing by late evening. Into the overnight hours, we'll pick up some more clouds into tomorrow morning with temperatures down in the upper 60s. Highs tomorrow will be much cooler in the low to mid 80s. We are looking at a mix of sun and clouds tomorrow with a chance for a pop up shower or storm. I'm Certified Chief Meteorologist Danielle Dozier with your Weather Authority forecast.
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0: 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Baby, if it's your birthday, happy birthday to you. You're celebrating your birthday today with Moneybagg Yo. Moneybagg Yo is 34 years old. Joan Jett is 67 years old. Andrea Bocelli, the opera singer, is 67 years old. Scott Baio is 65. Lawrence Gilliard Jr. is 54 years old. And Chelsea Tavares, the actress, is 34 years old. Get out there and celebrate your birthday, man, whether you know these people or not. Don't worry about it. It's all about you. Celebrate your birthday and have a great time doing it. In the meantime, don't forget to tip your bartender. And coming up in a little bit is the After Work Ride Out Drive at 5 with international DJ Dr. Doom on the ones and twos. That boy Rick K. Up after that. Stay locked in. 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
7: Tommy Tuberville is not our coach. NAACP President Derek Johnson reacted to Tuberville's statements about crime in the black community, calling them flat-out racist, ignorant, and utterly sickening. Tuberville didn't stop there. When asked about white nationalist extremists, Tuberville said, quote, "I call them Americans." And when he attacked teachers in our school as lazy and questioned if they could even read or write, historian Heather Cox Richardson said, "This is literally the language former Confederates used about black Americans during Reconstruction to justify white supremacy." Our community has a better choice. Doug Jones took on white supremacists, prosecuted the Klansmen who killed four little girls in the church bombing. At a time when the economy is getting worse, it's our community that always suffers the most. We don't need Tuberville. He's not our coach. We need a fighter for us. Make sure you vote on November 3rd for Doug Jones, a trusted fighter for our community and the change we need in Montgomery. Doug Jones, finally a governor who will fight for us. This advertisement is paid for by Doug for Alabama, P.O. Box 130430, Birmingham, Alabama.
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1: I'm News 19 Certified Chief Meteorologist Danielle Dozier. We have showers and thunderstorms that have been developing across the area today, and once we get past sunset, these storms will likely start to fade away, and we'll have mostly clear skies developing by late evening. Into the overnight hours, we'll pick up some more clouds into tomorrow morning with temperatures down in the upper 60s. Highs tomorrow will be much cooler in the low to mid 80s. We are looking at a mix of sun and clouds tomorrow with a chance for a pop-up shower or storm. I'm Certified Chief Meteorologist Danielle Dozier with your Weather Authority forecast.
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0: feet on. 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
3: Tommy Tuberville is not our coach. NAACP President Derek Johnson reacted to Tuberville's statements about crime in the Black community, calling them flat-out racist, ignorant, and utterly sickening. Tuberville didn't stop there. When asked about white nationalist extremists, Tuberville said, quote, "I call them Americans." And when he attacked teachers in our school as lazy and questioned if they could even read or write, historian Heather Cox Richardson said, "This is literally the language former Confederates used about Black Americans during Reconstruction to justify white supremacy. Our community has a better choice. Doug Jones took on white supremacists, prosecuted the Klansmen who killed four little girls in the church bombing. At a time when the economy is getting worse, it's our community that always suffers the most. We don't need Tuberville. He's not our coach. We need a fighter for us. Make sure you vote on November 3rd for Doug Jones, a trusted fighter for our community and the change we need in Montgomery. Doug Jones, finally a governor who will fight for us." This advertisement is paid for by Doug for Alabama, P.O. Box 130430, Birmingham, Alabama.
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That's Max Butter B on 98.1 The Beat, Huntsville's number one for hip-hop, R&B, and throwbacks, and I Love and Marriage. Huntsville alum Melody says she ain't touched that man. Talking about her ex-husband, Martell Holtz. We'll talk about it coming up next. Ariana Grande, Hate That I Made You Love Me on 98.1 The Beat.

0: 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Huntsville's number one for hip-hop, R&B, and throwbacks.
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